7321 Syracuse, cut stop New York. Westbound, I'm with New York Reg King Boy Victor 4085.

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1: B317.5
0: westbound, Pennsylvania Ridge, Kingsbury David 2613, repeating Kingsbury David 2613, Pennsylvania.
1: Received 2014. 7313, you can still clear my.

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1: I thought I heard you call and my radio's all jacked up.
0: Jeez, I was. I thought you did get a stop. Got a report of an erratic from 253 heading eastbound, now 04 go. Black Chevy Suburban, unable to maintain lanes and driving on the shoulder. Air plate of Lincoln, Nora Young, 1714.

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1: 7-3-0-5,
0: did
1: you have a traffic stop?
0: Hey, firm, I'm gonna be 249 eastbound with Massachusetts 5, Frank Adam Boy 57, Massachusetts 5, FAB 57, at 249 east.
1: Where's the

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0: eastbound, Ontario Ridge, Charles Edward Zebra Nora 103, repeating Charles Edward Zebra Nora 103, Ontario.
1: 13-2036.

1 on arrival to 234. 1634.

7321 Syracuse, traffic stop, Florida. 287 over 7, westbound, Lincoln, Henry, Sam, Ida, 8-0.

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1: 40, go ahead.
0: From 345 heading eastbound, got a report of a tractor trailer with two rear tires shredded.
1: The 345 eastbound.
0: Affirmative, a white tractor trailer with tires that are shredding.
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Make 315.5 eastbound, Pennsylvania Ridge, Lincoln Tallboy 6808, repeating Lincoln Tallboy 6808, Pennsylvania.

0: 3216 is traffic stop, New Jersey.
1: 3215.
0: We had 288 westbound Lincoln 30 Union King Yankee.

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0: I need a DVTI trailer in the Hookham tandem lot. I have a name and number setting as a company service and route. When you're ready, I'll give you some information.

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1: First thing is going to be Pavel, Paul Adam Victor Edward Lincoln. Phone number is 413-454-5216. 413-454-5216. I advise him he's 4 hours to square this away.
0: Did he say what company is coming out?
1: He did not.

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0: 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I'll be around to look out for that trailer

0: Thank you.
1: 557. This is an event 400.

0: 7 day 4 3 0, can you shout this out?
1: 3, go ahead.
0: 3317.8 westbound, New York Ridge, King William Tom 2626. Repeating King William Tom 2626.

7340, straight to. Yeah, now you're resolved, so that checker trailer. I'll be exit 43. The contractors are requesting assistance again. I'll advise when I'm clear.

0: car right now that's weaving in and out of the lane.
1: You got a marker, mile marker?
0: The 263 eastbound.
1: The description of the vehicle.
0: Black Toyota, license plate is L and as in Larry, N as in Nancy, R as in Roger, 29, box 35.
1: Black Toyota passenger.
0: 10-4. And we're traveling about 35 miles per hour in the construction zone right now.

0: 05.
1: From 263, heading eastbound, pulling erratic black Toyota passenger car, unable to maintain lane and low rate of speed. Near plate of Lincoln, Nora, Robert, 2935. Comes back on a gray Honda Accord.
0: Copy, what's the address on the RO?
1: Five, seven.

0: Out of the Syracuse. Just cut off at 34 at San Mateo to Texas.
1: 7305,
0: you copy? Got off at 34, is that where it was?
1: Affirmative.
0: Copy, I'll check that area anyway since there's nothing that's out from around here.

0: advisor. Can you show me out at exit 34? It's 557 to turn around, or did he leave?
1: Syracuse 2557, did you continue on?

0: 2557. The erratic vehicle that you reported, did you continue on after they exited?
1: It went off on the exit at 34.
0: 7305, you copy that?
1: Copy. Five out cam is the area, you're off the exit. What's the time of the event for this?
0: That's going to be event 424 at 2144.

0: 7340 Cherokee.
1: I'll be clear with assistant contact, this is back in service.

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0: When you get a chance, can you check exit 38 for two vehicles that were left there? Just need to know if they're still there or not. A 2020 Chevy Traverse and a Ford Explorer.
1: What was the second vehicle, a Ford Flex?
0: That's affirmative. I do have your registrations for both of them.
1: Can you send those?
0: The first one is going to be Lincoln Edward Tom 2657, and the second one is going to be King Lincoln Adam 7505.
1: And that's exit 38, correct?
0: Affirmative. Exit 38. I'm assuming it's a tandem lock.
1: Proceed to the hotel.

0: Bridges.
1: Bridges is on for 557.
0: The event 400.
1: Bridges, do I have an invoice?
0: 0183. License plate is A as in Apple, R as in Roger, G as in Zebra, 9743. 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

0: 7243, can you start the step? 7310 eastbound, New York, repeating, New Jersey, Reg. Frank 64, William Paul Young, repeating, Frank 64, William Paul Young, New Jersey.
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0: 4-0,
1: go ahead.
0: 4-0, I got a report of a DV. 348 over 9, westbound. It's going to be a silver SUV with four ways on, right shoulder.
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0: What was the information you have for that DB?
1: Gonna be a silver SUV with four ways on the right shoulder, 348/9 westbound.
0: Receipt.
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0: We're at 3079. There's a DV with a flat tire. It's a Connecticut. Reg, Boy Sam, 96154. We spoke with the patrons. They said they contacted you in the Tozen route.
1: Yeah, that's a firm for a blue Honda
0: Civic. We got 565. We'll see. Can I get in the event in time? We'll wait here for the tow. Do we not have an ETA?
1: About 22, 23 now, should be about 7, maybe 10.
0: Proceed.

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1: It was affirmed. Going to be event number 1111, time of call 0100.

0: 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Had Tallman's tire going out, just want to make sure it's clear.
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0: Can you go again with that invoice? I got 11. That's received 2-1.

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1: Sure, 05, got a call for an AAPI 271 eastbound, going to be a tractor trailer freightliner into the woods on the right shoulder. We got EMS en route for a mouth injury.

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0: 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You can show it's clear from last. 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

sir. Can you 7343, 7340? You got a call for an erratic. Rolling westbound from 332. Gonna be a full-size white bus. Unable to maintain lane.

0: Yeah, that's affirmed. 5-5 was 332 westbound rolling. Event number is going to be 37. Again, 37, time of call 0358. And I'll show you secure for the hour. Syracuse. New York State 3, right, Decatur, 36, Syracuse, 0400. Syracuse, all state police units, stand by for hourly security check. 7325, 7324.
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0: 1-2-7-3-2-1. I got a call for a found property, DeWitt service area. 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
1: Hello, please.
0: Yeah, that number's going to be 41-41, time of call 050.

correct you on that. Yeah, go ahead. I know I put 0.8 on the thing, but just go up a couple delineators past where the tractor trailer is up here, and you'll be fine. I don't think it's all the way to 0.8. That way you ain't got to set extra cones. Alright, copy. 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
0: 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He'll be a West Lee Card Guy Business System.
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5 5.

0: 660 Syracuse, Land Cruiser. The eastbound driving lane from 271.5 to 270.9 is closed until approximately 10 a.m. for tractor trailer recovery.
1: Thank you.

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1: 3835.
0: 7346 post 15244-266. Seven 3 4 5 post 16-266-286. 7311 post 17-286-306. 7311, you didn't come across.
1: 18.
0: 7354 post 18-306-327. 7301 post 19-327-350.

0: Hey, Frank, you on?
1: Go ahead.
0: You guys headed west by any chance?
1: We're going down to look at that tarp.
0: Receive.
1: Yeah, the Eric Posick, he tried to contact you. He called me.
0: All right, well, Kyle tonight got a hold of me. I tried getting a hold of the contractor, but I had no luck. See if you guys can get that up out of the way.

0: 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I don't see anything hanging.
1: 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There's no way to reach it.
2: Gentlemen, the contractor is sending someone out to take care of that.

0: Thanks, Dave. I really don't see it being an issue, but it might become a small one, so they probably should just get it out, take care of it. So far, I've been sitting here, tractor trailer's gone under it, and it hasn't moved at all, so.
1: Yeah, looking from this side, it looks like it's just barely hanging on the edge there.
0: Yeah, it's wrapped under the girder, the first girder, and then it's tied to one of their cables, you know, pretty good on the inside by the diaphragm. So I don't see it ever coming down, but you never know.
1: Well, I guess as long as it's not a right now issue, we can get the contractors here, though.

0: or do you think we should get our guys up there to help tie it up?
1: No, it's tied up securely. There's nothing that's going to catch it. I mean, they got a 2x4 running across the entire structure, east to west. It's not going to come down. It really isn't. They purposely tied it the way they tied it, thinking it would be fine.

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1: Sounds like the plan.

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1: Gotcha.

0: 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They're on their way out to do a soft closure and repair that, get that tarp up out of the way.
1: Copy that. Thank you, sir.

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I did reduce the occupant count, put that on the shoulder.

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1: Alright, I'm back about 275.1, 275.2.
0: Copy that. I think I told Greg to pick this up and grab the aeroport and get out of here and give it half an hour for traffic to flush, and he'll come around and drop signs.
1: Sounds like a plan.

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1: Syracuse on.
0: Syracuse, can you check the area of 279.5 westbound for a bumper or similar type object in the right shoulder?
1: Pursuit.

7301. For an erratic, it's going to be 334 eastbound. It's going to be a tractor trailer, unable to maintain lanes, high rate of speed. Be a large letter G in the rear of the trailer. Event 94, time 922.

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1: 36224.
0: The object has been removed from the road at 279 westbound.
1: 9 4 5.

7326 Syracuse traffic stop. Ohio, Frank, Adam, Henry, 273, Frank, Adam, Henry, 273, 210, 12.

0: Roger, are you on?
1: Yes, sir.
0: You happy with that?
1: Looks good. Nice job. Thank you.
0: Well, at least you guys keep it interesting. Enjoy the rest of your day.
1: Yes, sir. Thank you, too.

0: Brooklyn, Maine is Tom.
1: Checking out the status of that tire in the road.
0: The tire debris is under removed. There is still remnants on the shoulders that will be removed by ROW.
1: Alright, receive. Tire removed from the road. 934.

7345 to 32, copy to DV. Eastbound mile marker 274 over 6. It's going to be New York Ridge, John Sam Frank 5342, John Sam Frank 5342. She's going to be off the roadway and the left shoulder has an unknown mechanical problem. She needs a tow.

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And I don't know if you just want to have us notify the tow. There's bumper to bumper traffic here.

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1: Thank you for 5 receipts.

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0: Roger, 959. Cherokee 7311. Report from a caller reporting that a red Ford pickup towing a white fifth wheel trailer camper of some sort had some sort of damage to the front end of it and was losing parts of it on the thruway. It exited exit 14 westbound. We could just check to see if there's debris on the thruway.
1: What exit?
0: 40.
1: Where's the debris supposed to be?
0: Eastbound before it.
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0: 7463, stop. Westbound 249 over 8, dealt with Massachusetts Reg 6, Adam, Sam, X-ray 29, 6A, SX 29, Massachusetts.
1: 1028. 0273, 5-4.

0: Alpha 354 to Syracuse.
1: Seven 354, can you roll for an erratic? It's going to be 327 eastbound. It's a light-colored Volkswagen Jetta, unable to maintain lanes. Plate given was New York, Lincoln William Boy, 9437. Comes back on a white Volkswagen Jetta.
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1: 7326.
0: I made out with a property damage accident, 218 over 8, westbound, going to be Michigan, Edward Sam Nora 2453, Edward Sam Nora 4253, correction.

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1: 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North 10, I 210.

0: 3462. If you clear that stop, I'll have another one when you're prepared.
1: Seven, 3, 4, 6, go ahead.
0: It's going to be exit 33 east, ramp westbound, deal with Massachusetts Ridge, 641, Boy John, 0, 641, DJ, 0, Massachusetts.

3, 2, 2, to search. Eastbound at 332.4, we've got a smaller box truck. He's broke down, we're not for sure what he actually needs. If you can send a trooper to speak with him.

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0: Copy. If you could have them come back on the thruway, I'm going to be right in the Herkimer maintenance with the tractor trailer.

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1: Set up a traffic stop, 253 over 3, westbound, Delta Ohio Reg, King Lincoln George, 1790, KLG, 1790, Ohio.
2: Copy, 1126.

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0: Yeah, the above's been removed. I'll be clear.
1: Received, 12-23.

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1: 46.
0: Can you check the area of 251251.5 westbound? In the area, we had a call transferred in about a female that struck a bicycle in the roadway. We have to answer the call back. Transferred in from county.
1: 46, I'm out with her now. Did you get a tow started at that location? Vehicle's going to have a flat passenger side rear tire. She's going to need some help changing it. I've also got the vehicle that the bike fell off of. They're on the eastbound side, pulled over on the shoulder about half mile east of our position. I'm going to be transporting the bicycle back to them, and then I'm going to be coming back out and remaining with the vehicle on the westbound side.
0: Received. The vehicle that struck the bike, is it just going to be the flat that needs to be changed, or needs to be towed off?
1: It's just going to be the flat. It needs to be changed, yep.
0: Received. And what kind of vehicle is it?
1: It's going to be gray Toyota Highlander, Cedar Bridge, Jamie Edward Charles, 7047, KEC 7047, New York.
0: Received.

0: 7-3-0.
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1: Can you check the area of exit 4?
0: Can you repeat that? You're all broken up.
1: Can you check the area of exit 44 eastbound for a traffic cone in the center lane?

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1: 54.
0: Can you roll for an erratic? It's going to be 325 westbound, white tandem tractor trailer swerving all over the road.
1: Copy, turn around.
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0: I'm going to have a second reg for the other vehicle involved when you're ready. New York Reg, Charles Henry Paul, 826, BHP, 826, it's going to be a 2026 Toyota SUV.

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I'll be out with you at Bridge. Lincoln Sam Hall, 63.

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1: Over. Stop on the highway.
0: Five, six, 7.7 eastbound.
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0: 327-315.
1: 4-5.
0: 1-5, if you get Bolo for an erratic, called in by 557 a few minutes ago, cut him off while he was on his way to a tow. Silver Mercedes Benz passed them at a high rate of speed. Time delays, almost 5-6 minutes. It was coming from 256.7 eastbound.
1: 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Do you have the
0: event? It's going to be event 194, 1257 time.
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0: That construction cone around exit 44 is unfounded.

3546, Charlie. Show me out 316.5 eastbound near Grand Mary Boy Paul 8038.

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0: Gonna be out 317 eastbound. Gonna be a yellow Chevy truck. Plate on it's gonna be 7324 North Frank out of New York. It's gonna be a swap plate.

0: Syracuse 7346.
1: 4-6 stop.
0: 4-3, you want to stop?
1: Negative, I'm going to be clear.
0: Repeat, I apologize.

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1: 7354 to 13, I'll give him a call.

0: 5436,
1: I can't reach you across the main line. What's the current position out there?
0: Got a traffic stop at 331.11 west.
1: You said 332?
0: 331.1.
1: Copy, show me a row.

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1: Grabbing the mowers.
0: Copy that.
1: 314 on the front of that.
0: Get a picture or something for me.
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0: 7346, you stop. 7346. Westbound, 275, Dallas Near Ridge, King Top King, 89, possibly 8998, place instructed all advised.
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0: 7346, here, Kevin, I have Ohio Reg when you're ready. Ohio King, Tom King, 8998. 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

0: 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Westbound mile marker 275, I'll be out at New York Bridge, King George Young 5338, King George Young 5338.
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7125 7125 7125 7125 7125 7125 7125 7125 7125 7125 7125 7125 7125 7125 7125 7125 7125 7125 7125 7125 7125 7125 7125 7125 7125 7125 7125 7125 7125 7125 7125 7125 7125 7125 7125 7125 7125 7125 7125 7125 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

0: 47 eastbound. Red Dodge SUV, unable to maintain lanes, driving on the rumble strip, the highway 60. Left 269, 1527.
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0: Red Dodge SUV, they see.
1: No plate.
0: No plate.
1: Three, you got bubble.
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1: Coming
0: from zone 2, if you would just pull over an erratic from 192 westbound for a black Dodge Ram driving at high rates of speed moving through traffic. They gave a tag, it didn't return, maybe similar to Nora Charles Boy, 1397, NCD 1397. What car was out of position in zone 2?
1: Copy, let's have an event.
0: 273 273 at 1537.
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1: 7311.
0: Patrol the area. Both lanes clear. No rock or hazard in the roadway. I'll be clear.
1: That's received. I have a property damage. I have 7354 and 7301 on a relay. I do not believe they're back. I cannot get them to answer. And then property damage at exit 42 westbound, so just before the exit on the left shoulder. Blue Honda van versus a gray Subaru Crosstrek. Would you be able to respond to that, or do you want me to hold it?
0: I'll give them a call. If they're going to be a while, I'll respond.
1: Receiving.

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0: 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Syracuse 2571.

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1: 7301.
0: I can take that accident at 327. What's the details of that again?
1: Just before exit 42 westbound on the left shoulder. Property damage only. Blue Honda van, gray Subaru Crosstrek.
0: Copy.
1: Tucson, event number 275, event number 275. So you want to be at 1602, you want to be 30 KRX, 3602, 1602.
0: Copy last.
2: Copy that. I'll be clear. Thank you.
1: 16 years.

0: 7346.
1: 46 over 5, eastbound. Bell's near bridge. Frank Lincoln Young, 2146. FLY 2146.
0: 1610.

0: 7326.
1: I found an elderly couple at 206 over 5 eastbound. They have a tow route to them, Roosevelt to them route. They are requesting traffic control to head to that area, 206 over 5 eastbound.
0: Copy.
1: For your advisement, I have a secondary accident. I do not believe it's one in the same at 327 westbound for a black or Subaru Forester versus a Ford SUV that left the scene. No injuries and no toes involved in that one either.
0: Copy.
1: Be advised, they can see each other and they advise they will not be in the same accident.

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1: 554.
0: Move out to 293.
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1: 54.
0: I got another one for you. It was an erratic from 327, eastbound, white Mitsubishi SUV, unknown New Jersey registration all over the road. Look, struck the caller. It's event 297 at 1615.
1: Can I have the event number for the Dodge Ram call as well?
0: That one was event 291, 291 at 6007.

0: 7-3, should get there, get you from out. Can I have that number?
1: About 296,
0: 1611,
1: I'll see you out 1611.
0: 555 Syracuse.
1: 555. 4274. 4274, 1621.

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1: 555.
0: Calling for the Chevy Colorado that needs its tire change.
1: It's white in color, 2019 in the restaurant parking.
0: Thank you.
1: You're welcome. 1626.

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0: Sal, my post 248, Delta Air Bridge, Mary Boy, John 6344, MBJ 6344.
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1: 7311.
0: 305 westbound, South Carolina passenger, William Edward William, 984.

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0: 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I'll be in 3844 for the remainder.

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0: going to be out with a separate incident, 327, same area as 37301. It's going to be a separate PDA accident hit run. Vehicle, Massachusetts, 3 John John Edwards, 66. John John Edwards, Massachusetts. Can I get an endpoint number?
1: I'm just confirming, this is the Black Subaru Forester.
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0: Air QC 7315. Got an erratic 243 over 9 eastbound for a gray Ford F-150. Have an orange traffic cone in the bed, cutting vehicle off and tailgating. Prevent 321 at 1704.
1: Richie.
0: 17,

0: 7466, drop stop. Mountain 247, over 2, Delmere Bridge, Mary Edward Young, 6057, MEY 6057.
1: 7057.

0: 7301 Texas.
1: Clear for the access.
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